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Sacramento Frank Soda Miller Hose, vehicle fire, 2727 Coomer Road between Ida and Key for a camper on fire with no exposures. He'll be on FD Tech 1. Repeating the Miller Hose, 2727 Coomer Road between Ida and McKee for a vehicle fire. This camper on fire, no exposures. He'll be on FD Tech 1, 2027, Archive Fire.

And Raw, what are my crosses again? 11E5, you're responding 277 Coomer between I and McKee. You do have a fire place on location. Stated, my turn across the road, long driver with heavy brush, might have tough time accessing. 7-4, Tortoise off from Manpower, the

Miller Rose, manpower needed at the scene for the camper fire on Coomer. Repeating, Miller Rose, manpower needed at the scene for the camper fire on Coomer. 2032.

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0: In route, what's your check thing?
1: 11-2, all's responding. You'll be on check one. There's a hydrant across from the driveway.
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Jefferson 1, EMS 443 Creek Road, 19-year-old female, allergic reaction to a wheat pen, difficulty breathing, Ailes Prairie, Boost 1, EMS 443 Creek Road, 19-year-old female, used a wheat pen, now having difficulty breathing, Ailes Priority, 2042. 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

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Initially, the Miller Hose for the camper fire. 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

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That'll be on Tac 1. Repeating Niagara County Fire Investigation. You're requested with Miller Hose, 2727 Coomer Road, between IMK, for the camper on fire, 2044.

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0: Okay, Captain.

Clay Cole, Niagara County, EMS 21, East LA, City, Niagara Falls, 536 6th Street, between Watt and Ferry. I'm really having difficulty breathing. Okay, I was priority. Repeating, County EMS 21, East LA, City, Niagara Falls, 536 on 6th Street. Elderly male, difficulty breathing, ALS priority, 2048.

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Repeating Niagara County Fire Investigation, all areas for the second tones. Familiar hoses request 2727 Coomer Road for the camper fire 2051.

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Patrol was born in second EMS call. Brickyard Brewing, 436 Center Street, upstairs. 77-year-old male, difficulty breathing, Dale's priority call. Lewiston 1, second EMS, Brickyard Brewing, 436 Center Street, upstairs. 77-year-old male, difficulty breathing, Dale's priority. FDMS 2125.

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Boulevard, pretty much Elderwood 104, old Niagara, room 45A, 85-year-old female, fell, possible fracture, good standard. City Lock, 40-mess Elderwood, room 45A, West Unit, 85-year-old female, fell, possible fracture, good standard, 21.9.

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NTSD Tech 1. 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

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Repeating to Miller Rose EMS, 2600 William Street, room 1218, 54-year-old male, chest pain, difficulty breathing, AS priority, 2221.

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Sky Virgil, North Tunnel, Engine 4, EMS 280, Belmont Court, East, between East Country and Brentwood. You have a 92-year-old male able to move very weak, does have a cardiac history, EMS priority, and TMT Tech 1. 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You have a 92-year-old male able to move very weak, does have a cardiac history, EMS priority, and TMT Tech 1, 2258.

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FD Tech 1.

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0: Yeah, Kai Fire Control, North 104, Robert Flair, 600 Oliver Street, Buffalo Nickel Redemption. Call reporting, Fire in the middle of the street. Believes to be garbage. 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For a fire in the middle of the street, no exposures, possibly boxes from fireworks. Doing an NTFD Tag 1.
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Yeah, the fire alarm going off, no smoke or fire. Possibly by locker room 10 and 11, the auxiliary rink. You'll be on FD Tech 1, 151.

Rockford EMS, 31 William Street between Scoville and Jackson. 42-year-old female swelling and redness and leg mutation type with chest pain. Payless Radio, T-Tech 1. Being in the city of Rockford EMS, 31 William Street between Scoville and Jackson. 42-year-old female swelling and redness and leg mutation type. Also having chest pain. Payless Radio, T-Tech 1, 155.

Lockport Structure Fire, 65 Ransom Street between West High and Menard. Garbage can was on fire and now spread to the house. Sealing all T-Tag 1. Phoenix City Lockport Structure Fire, 65 Ransom Street between West High and Menard. Had a garbage can on fire now spreading to the house. House is evacuated. LFT TAC 1, 157.

Upper Mountain thing at that zone, city fire alarm at Eagle Arena, 19 Eagle Trail. No smoke or fire seen, possibly from a detector by lock room 11 and 12, the Alexander Arena. Empty tag one. Repeating to Upper Mountain, 7 zone, city fire alarm, 19 Eagle Trail, it'll be at Eagle Arena. The fire alarm activation, possibly from lock rooms 11 and 12 in the auxiliary rank. FT Tag 1, 159.

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Patrolling Team 6 EMS 95 16th Avenue between Gilmore and Carr. 63-year-old male, difficulty breathing, chest pain, ALS per EMTF, detect 1. Green Engine 6 EMS 95 16th Avenue between Gilmore and Carr. 63-year-old male, difficulty breathing and chest pain, ALS per EMTF, detect 1, 335.

Hotel Black Party, MS 5869, Bill Miller Road, between Dysinger and Pepper Tree Court. 67-year-old male, unresponsive, difficulty breathing, ALS priority, FTMS. 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

South Lockport, 2nd Thomas County EMS, Golden area, 5869 Bowman Miller Road. 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The 16-year-old male, difficulty breathing unresponsive, ALS per EFPS. In South Lockport, 2nd Thomas County EMS, Golden area, 5869 Bowman Miller Road, between Dennisinger and Pepper Tree. 69-year-old male, difficulty breathing unresponsive, ALS per EFPS, 418.

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0: We're in route. Do any of us bring our Lucas with us?
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Lock, Bernie West, 107 Genesee, apartment 1, between Cottage and Pine. 77-year-old male, general weakness, unable to go to chair, PLS priority, FGMS. PSA Lock, Bernie West, 107 Genesee Street, apartment number 1, between Cottage and Pine, 77-year-old male, weakness, unable to get out of bed, correction of the chair. PLS priority, LFT Tech 143.

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0: Good morning, in service.
1: Yeah, pretty much, right?

South Lockport EMS, 5625 Eastwood Drive between Colonial and Harding Avenue. Yeah, 59-year-old female put to the floor of the health raid, requesting a lift assist. Yes, priority of EMS. Repeating to that South Lockport EMS, 5625 Eastwood Drive, between Colonial and Harding. 15-year-old female slid to the floor with assistance from her aide, requesting a lift assist. EMS standard FDMS 519.

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EMS. 77 Main Street Apartment 1110, meeting patrol for the 941. 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
1: 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Observers.
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Fire control to Upper Mountain, fire alarm activation, 3 Mine Eagle Trail, apartment 1, building 1, room B104. Per security, there is a fire, confirmed fire in the apartment with smoke. They're trying to put it out at this time. It'll be an FD attack 1. Fire control repeating to Upper Mountain. You have a fire with smoke, 3 Mine Eagle Trail, Niagara University, building 1, room B04. Per campus security, there's a small fire with smoke. They're trying to put it out at this time. The FD TAC 1 at 602.

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0: for sure, right, Bar. Yeah, the latest update was stating there was no smoke or fire now, that there was a miscommunication.
1: Appreciate it.

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Burkill 2, NT Engine 6, Garrison on fire, Grand Lake Park, 1300 River Road, between Whitmer and Ward. Driskin on fire by the pavilion, Dodge City from Whitmer Road. NTF Tech 1. Repeating to North 109 and 6. You have a garbage can on fire at Gravett Park, 1300 River Road, between Whitmer and Ward. Color center from Ward Road, and you have flames coming out of the garbage can. NTFD Tac 1, 620.

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Return call, fire alarm, Emmanuel United Methodist Church, 75 East Avenue between Washburn and McCollum Street. Fire alarm from the basement chapel and classroom, LFP Tech 1 at 639.

Mayor County 2, Virgo Strike Meeting, you must call 2717. Just would drive between Thermwood and Thornwood, and the HGO mail difficulty rating is just Ains. Repeating the verbals and tri community, EMS call 2717, Driftwood Drive for the 82-year male difficulty breathing and chest pain. 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
1: Burkle's captain.
0: 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We'll be on Centertones. I'm also going to go grab Tracking Unit 1, and they'll be all Centertones as well.
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Person left face, no miss, chest pain. 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Ailes prayer recommended, please give the NTFD tag 1, fire control player 755.

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Center County NCS 6 EMF call 614 River Road, apartment 209 for the 8-year-old male that fell yesterday, now complaining of body wide pain. Repeating the NCS 6 EMF call is 614 River Road, apartment 209 between Wheatfield and Felton. 8-year-old male fell yesterday, now complaining of body wide pain. 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

Dinner County 2, City of Lockport, part of an unknown source, creating some type of smoke in the area of 637 Davison. Repeating to City of Lockport, Republican Press Response, 637 Davison, between Akron and Professional Parkway. In the area of report of smoke, unknown source, possibly a tree. Here's the man that will be tagged. One fire is still clear, 916.

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Contact 3-1-4, email call 140 East Avenue, apartment B as in boy, 67-year-old female, difficulty breathing. Repeat, the city line 4, email call 140 East Avenue, apartment B as in boy, 67-year-old female, difficulty breathing. You're crossing over Coleman, Washburn, you'll be on LFB Tech 1, fire control clear 957.

Nutter County, Adams EMS, call 395 Forest Parkway, apartment 217 for a 75-year-old female that fell, struck her head on the floor. Stated there is fluid. Correction. Party is acting normal. Repeating to Adams, your equipment crash bound 395 Forest Parkway, apartment 217 for a 75-year-old female that fell. Party just struck their head on the floor. Party is acting normal. VLS Perry recommended you be on FDMS. 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
0: We're responding.
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Snaretown, U2-1-1, you must call 6327. 3-0 between Mapleton and Beechridge, you have an 85-year-old male that fell. Complaining of being unstable and weak. Repeating to one of those, you have an EMS call. 6327 Main Road. 85-year-old male that fell, no obvious injuries. Stated he is shaky and weak at this time. 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

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The ambulance entrance for a 55-year-old female, complaining of difficulty breathing. 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

0: Nutter County, if you South Wilson, Wilson, you can stand down. Wilson and South Wilson, you stand down. That party is 10-4 at the restaurant.
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0: I'm going to be out with the subject in front of the MNP on Military Road on the city side with an injury. Fire is on location, engine 9 has been dispatched, but you can put me on this for now.

Mayor Shai Burkle from Frontier with fire alarm reservation at Slayer Gardens coming from apartment 310. We're repeating to Burkle from Frontier with fire alarm reservation 2132 Slayer. Apartment 310, here in Savannah, BTAC 1, fire still clear at 1239.

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0: 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I'm going to be in service 87 in town controller. 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

in there, can I track me? Multiple alarms, including medical coming from Flair Gardens, apartment 310, repeating track community. Multiple alarms coming from Flair Gardens, apartment 310, smoke and medical. 307 is calling on location. Electric priority, third show clear, 1243.

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1: In route, Tiger Garden, 01 will be involved. In route momentarily. Just waiting on the driver to get to the station. I'll send it to him.
0: That's 10-4.
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0: It's an accidental trip in 310, which is a separate room back in Tampa.
1: 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Niagara County to all units responding for Sawyer Gardens in apartment 310. 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

Canara County, South Line 4, clear on auto accident, Line 4 Junction, Upper Mountain. Two vehicles in the intersection, one female party, unknown type of injuries. Repeating to South Line 4, clear on auto accident, Line 4 Junction.

repeating the southbound for an auto accident, Lockport Junction, Upper Mountains. Two vehicles, one female is pregnant, unknown type of injuries. The incident is on FDD. Tag 1, fire still clear, 1305.

EMS Captain. Can you also call Cameron?

0: Please. 10-4, whose district is it? Yours or South by 4? We're plotting all calls in the South by 4 district.
1: There is a vehicle on Cambria side also.
2: Cambria 409 to fire control.
0: 409.
2: We're in route to Sean Pike.
0: Ten 4 7
2: responding.
0: 10-4, 23 and 70 responding. Montfort Junction. And Upper Mountain, do you have a Cambria number on location asking for their dispatch of their company because one is now moved over to their side?
2: Okay.
0: That's 10-4.

Mercer County to Cambridge, mutually with South Lockport, Lockport Junction, and Upper Mountain for two vehicle auto accident. We have one party complaining of pain that is pregnant, repeating to Cambridge, mutually with South Lockport, just respond for their auto accident. And Lockport Junction, Upper Mountain Road, two vehicles involved. You have one party that is pregnant, unknown type of injuries. The incident is on FB Jack 1, fire show clear 1307.

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1: 12 and 6, copy.
0: Yeah.
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They're evacuating now. Barrett's moving on NTFD 10-1 for control clear at 1314.

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0: 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We'll start heading away.
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Mayor County South Wilson, Wilson, EMS call 3940 New Road between Wilson, Cameron, and Daniels. Green outside, you've got a 65-year-old female that collapsed, complaining of cramps in her hands and legs. Repeating to South Wilson and Wilson, EMS call it 3940 New Road between Wilson, Cambria, and Daniels. Meeting outside, the 65-year-old female that collapsed, cramps in her hands and legs, and been working out in the heat for a couple of days. Ailis, for your emergency, you'll be on FCMS. Fire control clear 1338.

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0: 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Can you do another set of tones for a driver or EMT?
1: No.

0: Niagara County Welfare Second Set of Towns, repeating Welfare Second Set of Towns. Battery EMT needed for the environmental call at 3940 New Road for a 65-year-old female with clamps due to cramps in her hands and legs. Sorry, show clear at 1347.
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Niagara County to Adams EMS College for sale in apartment 604, 68 Crescent, 95-year-old female with assist repeating to Adams EMS College for sale, 6741 Nash Road, in apartment 604. Your 95-year-old female requesting a lift assist. 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

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Would Alcott happen to have a driver or EMT available? I can show them out.

Niagara County to Alcott. You have me, Chase Wilson. Looking for a driver named Pete to assist for an environmental mountain call. 3940 New Road for a 65-year-old female that collapsed out in the heat. Complaining of cramps in her hands and legs. Repeat to Alcott. You have mutual aid with Wilson and South Wilson. They have a call at 3940 New World looking for an EMT or a driver to assist for an environmental call. Fire control clears 1352.

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0: 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We'll meet him there with our M1.
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Fire smoke alarm at 7210 Williams Road, apartment 308 between LaSalle Expressway and Liberty.

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This is going to be on FB Pack 2, repeating to Frontier and Burkle. Smoke and fire alarm from 7210 Williams Road, apartment 308. This is going to be on FB Tech 2, fire control clear, 1507.

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EMS call at 465 South Street at the Packet Bowl Landing Apartments between Remick Parkway and Elmwood Ave in the community room. 46-year-old female, lightheaded and dizzy with vomiting. BLS priority recommended on LFT Pack 1. Repeating to the City of Lockport, EMS call 465 South Street in the community room. 46-year-old female, lightheaded and dizzy with vomiting. BLS priority recommended on LFT Pack 1. Fire Control clear, 1520.

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Fire control to North Tonawanda Dredge Truck 1, EMS call at 1323 Sisson Drive off of Erie Avenue. 86-year-old female unconscious. Third-party caller, ALS priority on NTFD Pack 1. Repeating to North Tonawanda Truck 1, EMS call 1323 Sisson Drive off of Erie. 86-year-old female unconscious from a third-party caller, ALS priority recommended on NTFD Tap 1, fire control clear, 1543.

control to North Tunnel on that engine 4. Fire alarm activation, 36 Pudding Street at Heritage Christian Services off of Boundary in Tremont. Coming from the pole station, incident is going to be on NTFT Tech 1, repeating to North Tunnel on that engine 4. Fire alarm activation, 36 Pudding Street, Heritage Christian Services. Coming from the pole stations, incident is going to be on NTFT TAC 1, fire control clear, at 1554.

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Marshall, the City of Lockport, EMS 17 on Brake Street, in apartment Edison, man 16, King and West. 76-year-old male, several non-recent falls and general illness. We deal a standard OSD tech. Greetings, City of Lockport, EMS 17 on Brake Street, in apartment Edison, man 16, between King and West. 76-year-old male, several non-recent falls and a general illness. Deal a standard OSD tech, 11640.

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We're also going to have Twin City from Sheridan and Delaware. Fire Control clear, 1706.

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Fire control clear 1715.

0: Fire Control 2 Niagara active in Mercy EMS call 4601 West Britton Drive between Lockport Road for a 75-year-old male dementia patient that's been outside since yesterday morning. Overheated with a possible low blood sugar. ALS priority recommended on FD EMS. Repeating to Niagara active in Mercy EMS call 6401 West Britton Drive off of Lockport Road. 75-year-old male dementia patient been outside since yesterday morning. Overheated with a possible low blood sugar. ALS priority recommended on FD EMS. Fire control clear 1716.
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0: 10-4 responding, 6401 West Britton.
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0: Okay, 10-4, the Sawyer Gardens, they've got a, like a mister that's going on, and I think that's what's kicked off the alarm, so we're just doing some ventilation, and the alarm panel just reset, so you can put everyone back in service and show me clear.
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0: 317, can you repeat? I only heard alarm.
1: Looks like you might get another alarm from that apartment. Just wanted you to know I'm still handling away of it.
0: 10-4.

Fico Alcott, EMS 1571 Franklin Street, BTO female on the floor. History heart problems, yes, priority. Alcott, EMS 1571 Franklin Street between Washington and Leonard Court. 82-year-old female on the floor with stomach pains. History of heart problems. Yes, priority. FDMS, timeout 1856.

0: Hawkeye, Second City, Tallis, County EMS, Golden area, and Miller Hose, Mutual Aid, 1571 Franklin Street, 82-year-old female found on the floor, stomach pains, history of problems, yes, priority. Repeating Hawkeye, County EMS to the area, and Miller Hose, Automatic Mutual Aid, 1571 Franklin Street, between Washington and Leonard Court, 82-year-old female on the floor with stomach pains, history of heart problems, ALS priority, 1902.
1: Responding to Franklin Street.
0: EMS 21, 1571 Franklin Street.

0: Fire Control 2 Wilkinsville. Respond to your hall, 6337 Wilkinsville Road, for a commercial fire alarm in the banquet hall. This is going to be on SD Tab 1. Repeating, Wilkinsville, respond to your hall, 6337 Wilkinsville Road, for a commercial fire alarm coming from the banquet hall. Incident's going to be on FD Tech 1. Fire control clear, 1904.
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EMS call 390 High Street between Erie and Washburn. 9-year-old female fell in the bathroom. She hit her head. 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EMS call 390 High Street between Erie and Washburn. 9-year-old female fell in the bathroom. Hit her head with burning on the side of the face. Upgraded to ALS priority on LFD Check 1. Fire Control clear 1944.